Hello, Chan. I got some unbelievable story to tell you. You know my little dog Newton, right? But I found him dead this morning. You know why? Because he drank the spoiled rain from the sky we live under. How do you think about this, friend? Tell me where this fault is going.

been told, fuck it like I've been told, all the glitters, fuck it like I've been told, fuck it like I've been told, fuck it like I've been told.

girl. No, I can't live without you. Everything I see, it reminds me of you. My heart is so cold. Please come back to me.